Would you cry if you saw me crying? And would you save my soul tonight? Would you tremble?

0: tied down when nothing feels like home. It's good to know that you're not alone.
1: Kanal 3, einfach gute Musik.